death. The arise and level. My nose just above the smug. My head is at, and I can see them coming. Arise and level. Like gas. My nose floating on the desert just above highway the muck. And I can see them coming. I can see them coming. Just a blur. Skimming the tarmac. Horizontal. Imperceptible. So the retina tightens. Pupil.

pipes that were filled by the tempest, pipes of tuberculosis.

after the Gulf Stream came to a stop. In the fresh water, so cold, I'm warm, so fresh, be with you.

at the edge. The heat and the profits and the nitrix and the sulfates and the profits and the sludge. At the edge of mud, the heat and the phosphates and the nitrates and the sulfates and the profits and the sludge. At the edge of mud, the heat and the phosphates and the nitrates and the sulfates and the profits and the sludge. The heat and the phosphates and the nitrates and the sulfates and the profits and the sludge. At the edge of my and the slime and the maggots and the sun.

can always tell the desperation by the lack of acceptance of death. Look in the eyes, no scruples. The pupils dilate with purpose, about to be manifested through effort. A crooked disguise, transparent, straightforward like rook movement. Devised predatory attack across the checkered pattern battlefield. Littered with isolationists, dog-eat-dog, cannibalistic animal literature to enhance the smog and fog. A circumstance not complicated, all in all, just reformulated to merely get rid of all of y'all. So watch the eyes.

those thoughts caught ya. They say the birds chirp louder these days due to the noise. I think they search for the word power to warn us of what's coming. Lack the vocabulary, so subsequently forced to raise their voice. I

Without this itch for evolution, there is no revolution. I seldom use this as motivation to make it out this itch now.

0: Who's that stumbling around in the dark? State your business or prepare to get winged.
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0: was in his room, half awake, half asleep. The walls of the room seemed to alter angles, elongating and shrinking alternately, then twisting around completely so that he was on the opposite side of the room. A trick of the light and too much caffeine, he thought. Then came the knock on the door. This sound was the same dark brown tone as the wood of which the door was made. First he thought that he'd imagined it, as it would not have been out of place with the other strange hallucinatory events of that night. But then it came again, only heavier this time, but with a sense of real urgency. So pulling himself up and stepping through pools of moonlight and shadow, he made his bleary way across the room towards the door, and slowly, apprehensively, raised the latch.
1: The latch became a fingertip, touching his own.

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To be back home, safe as houses and protected by walls covered in familiar patterns. And even wallpaper had become sinister to him. He remembered staring into the paisley print and seeing a repetition of skulls. At night he would listen to the click of heels on concrete outside and try to imagine the facial features of the unseen figure. He would always see his own face, and now the realization of this prophecy rang terrible and true. For at this moment it was indeed his own feet that filled the shoes that no man would want to wear.

0: 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That or his dudeness or duder or, you know, El Duderino, if you're not into the whole brevity thing.
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Old news, airport security. 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And I say goodbye too often. Old news, unpack the suitcase. New news, it's on the plane. And I say goodbye too often. Old news, this place looks nice. New news, it's time to leave again. And I say goodbye too often. 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

0: Let the drums roll out. 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

Run, flee, reject reality. 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

0: 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I'm the dude. So that's what you call me, you know? That or his dudeness or duder or, you know, El Duderino, if you're not into the whole brevity thing.
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1: You.
2: I think we ought to talk about those four fellas sitting over there at the bar.
3: Which four fellas? So cute.
4: Don't let's talk about those four fellas. There are five of us.
1: Oh.
2: Well.
5: You got a point.
1: Maybe you could share one.
2: Yeah,
0: all of us have one.
2: That's a good idea.
0: Yeah. Oh, can you imagine? All of us team up.
2: Look. Oh, he's beautiful. Oh.
4: Which one are you referring to?
2: That tall one.
5: You can have him.
2: The one.
5: Why?
1: You dropped out already?
5: Because he's got...
2: What's the matter with him?
5: Well, he's cute, but, I mean...
2: He's got a lot of money, though.
5: I know, well, we gotta have some drawbacks.
0: I tell you, money ain't all he's got a lot of. He just turned around. Look at the front of him.
2: Oh, yeah, look. Oh, look, guys. Look.
0: That ain't no banana.
5: You can't.
4: I need more champagne.
5: Oh,
4: it's
5: gone. Here, you can have it's some.
2: Is it?
5: Oh, here, have some. There you go.
1: Susie's looking at you.
0: Susie.
1: He's looking at you.
0: Susie, he's looking at you.
2: Oh. Is he? Oh, great.
1: Uh-huh. Well, you're on for tonight.
2: Oh, yeah. Seems like it, doesn't it?

mother told him never to speak to strangers. In his evening with him again. Alfred! Alfred! With this eye and that eye, and that grin, and those ears. You sure it isn't Alfred E. Newman? You want to know where to go? I'll